0: and the gun used was only handed to him, not officially issued. He was arrested after allegedly firing shots inside the Senate Wednesday night during the gunshots and the commotion. That's the news from the Eagle FM News and Information's desk. I'm John Lemon. And it is now 8:02. 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Third hour of the morning show coming right up. Keep it right here on Eagle FM 95.5 for the love of music. Hang on.
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0: 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Lahat ng gusto mo, andito na. 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Innovatronics Airboat, makabagong solusyon para sa water and rescue operations.

0: 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Oh, yeah! One more time, Steve. 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Thank you so much for singing. One more time for me. Come on, brother man. Let's go. One last time for me, Steve. Come on.
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This next song is being brought to you by Salem, bringing comfort to Filipino homes for over 50 durable years. Salem Beth, ang hari ng tibay.

0: You're on Eagle FM 95.5, Loverboy and Turn Me Loose. And a song brought to you by Salem, bringing comfort to Filipino homes for over 50 durable years. Salem Bed, ang hari ng tibay. A22 right now, getting all mixed up in here. Upon checking our logbook, yeah, I'm getting all mixed up. Yay! Two song sponsorships in 15 minutes. Wow! All right, that's what I'm talking about. Alrighty then, good morning to everybody listening in right now, wherever you are. Probably you're on the road, driving. Take it easy, okay? Don't step too much on the gas pedal. And always drive defensively. Always think in advance. You know, that's what I am every time I'm on the road. I always think in advance. For example, I'm about to cross the intersection. I think in advance. I already think. What if someone fast was about to cross as well and hit me? So that's what I do every time. I think in advance. And yeah, it's not gonna hurt if you think in advance, or if you think of something might happen. You know, you're proactive. So then again, take it easy, okay? Don't drive too fast. Don't rush it. And how could you be rushing, knowing that right now, as we speak, it's the morning rush hour traffic everywhere, right? Especially right now as we speak along EDSA and some main roads out there, main thoroughfares. You are lucky if you get to drive like 60 kilometers per hour. That's really cool. I know a place where you can drive 60 kilometers per hour at this time. Cavitex. From Parañaque. Or from Ross Boulevard all the way to Bacoor. Southbound. Well, definitely, you can go faster. You can go 60 or faster. But, okay, on a serious note, guys, take it easy, all right? Drive safe. Always think in advance and don't step too much on the gas pedal. 826, let's get back to more of the hits right now. Slowing things down, shall we? Let's do it.
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0: 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Good morning to you.

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1: 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Yes, boy. Scorpions. Sporkians. 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
1: Thank you very much! Yo, yo, yo! Good morning and shout out to Brother Man Rufino! Sadiasa Jr. Yeah, man, I got your back, brother man. Shout out as well to brother man Ellie Andreas. Yo, Ellie, brother man, on your way to work. Behind the steering wheel. 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Safe roads. 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Let me check our Facebook page right now. Say what up and good morning to all our regulars.
2: It's the black of my crystal fist. 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
1: Yay! Morning and shout out to again to our regulars Louis Bongi de la Cruz, Osang Perez, Gerard Santos. Yes, Ronab Abejo, good morning. RC Nicolas, Byron, of course, Byron Bay, what up? James Miko. Yeah, James, I'll try to look for those songs, all right? Maybe I can play one or two. Jenny Javier, good morning. Shout out, Rod Galan, good morning to you. Kim Mates, good morning, Kim Mates. And to the Tropang Billisters. Chris Angel Damasco. How's it going, man? How's it going? Asking for a Metallica song. All right, let's make a vote. Which do you prefer? Enter Sandman or Moth in the Flame? I like them both, you know what I mean? Moth into Flame and Enter Sandman. Both are awesome tracks. Nestor Luke 2, what up? Shout out. Jebby Tiong de la Cruz, what up? Remy Hervasho. Archie Kalisai, shout out. Ivan Cruz,

0: Action! Nongski, what up? Shout out to you. Maria Lorena Saldana Malonzo, Maricel Hala, Raul Ambrosio, si Raul, oh! Si Raul! Good morning. Our Christian, good morning to you. Shout out Alberto, Renato Madrigal, Bliss North Edsa, Edwin Miranda, De Leon, Gil de los Reyes, Myra Manalo, Catalina Rogel, Marcelino Hando, Carmela Andrade Redolme. Shout out to you! Yeah, okay. 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

0: 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Led Zeppelin, Stairway to Heaven. 4 to go before 9 o'clock. Let's squeeze in one more song before the top of the hour news. 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
2: Good morning. It is now 8:59, top of the hour news. The Department of Energy ordered power generators to fix plant issues and restore capacity as Luzon and Visayas remain under red and yellow alerts due to tight power supply from high demand and outages. The agency urged energy conservation, especially during peak hours, to help stabilize the grid. Meanwhile, the BIR said it exceeded its April 2026 target with 422.378 billion pesos in collections, 3.12% above goal, despite the tax filing extension. If credited, stronger tax campaigns, better digital services, and higher compliance, January to April revenues also surpassed targets. With taxpayers reminded to pay remaining income taxes by May 15. The streaming platform has announced a worldwide concert. Concert tour inspired by its hit animated film, K-Pop Demon Hunters. In partnership with AEG Presents, a U.S.-based live entertainment company. No details on dates or venues have been released. The film, released in June, became the platform's most-watched movie of all time. While its soundtrack produced 4 top 10 Billboard Hot 100 hits, including Soda Pop, Golden, and What It Sounds Like. And finally, in weather, Pagasa said localized thunderstorms will bring isolated rains and cloudy skies across Metro Manila and the rest of the country on Friday. That's today. Meanwhile, LPA 05B, formerly Caloy, was monitored 1,055 kilometers east of southeastern Luzon and is unlikely to intensify into a tropical depression within 24 hours. That's the news from the Eagle FM News Desk. I'm John Lemon. It is now 9:02. Our fourth and final hour coming right up. Keep it right here on Eagle FM 95.5.
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between Enter Sandman and Moth Into the Flame. And this song won. 3-2. 3 votes for the song and only 2 votes for Enter Sandman. So, Rapido! Until next week, Metallica request. 10 minutes after 9 o'clock. This is our fourth and final hour. Hey! Still with the Lemonade and Rockin' Friday. Rock and roll from the 70s, 80s, and to the 90s. I got Winger right now in battle stations. 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

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Man, that is sick. Whoa. What was that? What was that on my phone? Right. 9:14 right now. 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Innovatronics Airboat, makabagong solusyon para sa water and rescue operations. I got ZZ Top right now and TUSH. I'm in love.

0: yeah. 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ZZ Top. 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Today is payday weekend, May the 15th. And happening right now as we speak, the LTO on wheels. From 8 in the morning till 4 in the afternoon later on. 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

0: Damn, I didn't know the song was about to end. Nazareth and Shanghai in Shanghai, 9:29. Time brought to you by Salem, bringing comfort to Filipino homes for over 50 durable years. Salem Bed, ang hari ng tibay. Gotta pause for another break and be right back. Something slow. Not a rock song, but it is a sponsored one. 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I will be right back. I promise.
1: Saturday is here. 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The rhythm is so deep. The soul is so bright. 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

0: 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JV DeSena and a song called Angels Brought Me Here. 9:36. 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
5: And it is 9:45, final 15 minutes of Rock Rock on Friday with the Lemonade. 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Till 1 o'clock today. Shout out and hello, good morning to little Princess Lily. Hi, Princess Lily. Along with Ali and Gabby. They are listening in right now on the road. Along with Brother Man Ellie Andreas. Good morning, Brother Man Ellie. What up? Final few minutes of the program right now. Let's make it happen. Let's play. Let's get back to more of Rock Rock on Friday.
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And it's all about space trucking. 9:57 right now. Gotta go. End of the line for John Lemon. Hang on tight. Dear Peachy is coming up next. Talk to you guys again on Monday for Anything 80s. Enjoy the weekend and enjoy the weekend payday. I'm the Lemonade and I'm out. Till we hear from each other again. Keep it here and ta-ta. God bless you. Bye.

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All right, usual open around the show. Sales and Crofts, I'll play for you. 7 after 10, this is Peachy saying good morning and welcome to my share of the Kraken Friday. Of course, for me, it's folk, rock, and country until 1 o'clock.

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0: All right, OPM time.

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That's Randy Santiago and Paikot Ikot. 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
3: All right, 10:48, and let's go to our FB fan page first. Okay, from Lamy Salarte, good morning, Mom. Thank you so much for the wonderful songs. Buong linggo, talagang walang pwedeng gumaya sa inyo. Oh, I love you. Yes, coming from Lay. I love you too. Thank you. And saying good morning and happy Nakrakan Friday to Ricardo de Guzman. From It's All About Him, good day, dear Peachy. 3 hours of wonderful songs. FRT Friday is my special day. Via is loving the Friday songs. Thankful power came back last night. Oh, hopefully it stays okay. Thank you for all the songs that you prepared for us this week. God bless you, Lolo Arnold. Thank you very much, Lolo Arnold. And saying hello to Jebby Chong de la Cruz. Also to my cousin, Raquel Flores. Happy Friday to you, my dear cousin Nene. Have a wonderful weekend too. And from Mamita Dalia Larde, good morning, Ma'am Peachy. Masayang umaga para sa amin, lalo na para kina Miguel, Eric, Luis, at mga 413 cool daddies, lalo na si Daddy Arnel at Pastor Nathan. Pero napapansin ko mas dumarami ang nag-e-enjoy sa FRC Friday. Good morning din sa 413 Pink Mommies. 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Thank you very much, Mamita. Love you din po. And from Doreen Dallas Scott, good morning, Mom. Today is Theodore's favorite day. Oh, yes. The kids are out, busy with their siblings. Peace and quiet for me and Theodore. Thank you for your songs, Mom. Happy weekend. From Arlene Scott. Happy weekend to you too. Love you, Scott family. Yeah, thanks, Arlene. From Juliet Sewaki, good day. Happy Nakrakan Friday. Happy and enjoying the folk, rock, and country music. Happy weekend and lots of love all the way from Japan. Yes, thank you, Juliet. Love you and miss you. From 413 Basketball Clinic, Marikina City, happy Nakrakan Friday, Ma'am Peachy. Nakikinig kasama ang rakistang pamilya. Pero ang pinaka nag-e-enjoy, si Uncle Ed at Daddy Alan. Maraming salamat, Ma'am. Happy weekend. I love and miss you. Aaliyah. Oh, yes. Thank you, Aaliyah. Love and miss you, too. Happy weekend to all of you there. And from R. Christian Roda, good morning and hello, dear Peachy. Happy Folk Rock and Country Friday. Yes, always tuned in from Noveleta, Cavite. Thank you, R. Christian. From Lalita Margarita, good morning, Peachy. How Friday na ulit dahil sa Rakrakan Friday daw ni Berto. Mainit na naman ang panahon pero mas mainit ang pagtanggap at pakikinig ng mga listeners mo dito sa Casa Margarita. Maraming salamat, Peachy. I love you. I love you din po, Lalita. And all of you po dyan sa Casa Margarita. Hello to Gerard Santos. Yes, thank you. And have a great day too, Gerard. And saying hello to Ernie Tobias. All right. One last from Will Rustef. Peekaboo Mom, another long duty for us. Have a safe trip, Glenn. We are waiting for you. Listening with guys here in Melton with Stephen and Lisa. Have a great weekend, Mom. Salute with love from Will. Thank you, Will. I love you too. All right, 10:52. Back to more music. And yes, this next song is brought to you by Innovatronics Airboat, makabagong solusyon para sa water and rescue operations.

All right, music of Styx right here on Eagle FM 95.5. That's Babe. And that song was brought to you by Innovatronics Airboat, makabagong solusyon para sa water and rescue operations. Here to wind up our first start together, music of REO Speedwagon.

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All right, starting off the second hour with the music of Queen, Another One Bites the Dust. 4 minutes after 11. Still with Peach until 1 for Folk Rock and Country. Good morning.

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Salem Bed, ang hari ng tibay.

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All right, and time to say good morning to my regulars. Okay, waiting for this one, of course. My dear sister Arlene Panuncillo, good morning po and happy weekend. Also, the Olarte Family Plots, Mommy Dolly, Lay and Rain, Will and Papa Miguel, Anton, Lola Margarita, Lola Doreen, Lola Feli, Lola Connie, and Tatay Bert. Hi to Daddy Eric, Ava, Myrtle, Patricia, Ijet, Eric Jr., Chris, Ricky, Rexy, and Abby. Also to Anthony and Katarina. And the Spencer kids, Mikhail, Pretty Alexa, Layla, my angel Cassie, my buttercup Lily, sweet babies Nino and Nina, cuties Venice, Benedict, and Benjamin, Audrey, Nightingale, Sophia, and Andrew, and of course my DJ Zarina and my I Patross. And the triplets, it's Chloe, Dahlia, and Breeze. Saying hello to the twins there in Australia, Michael and Malcolm, together with Aunt Tessie and Uncle Brad, Stephen and Lisa, and Nana Glo. Also the Scott family in Subic, Charlotte, Charles, Doreen, Dali, Lena, Theo, Ian, Mishka, Misha, Inigo, Aaron, Zandra, and Zabina. Together with Mommy Arlene and Daddy Theodore, and saying good morning to my Bessie Cons, also to Elise, Andre, Tito Pearl, and Tito Aaron. Hi to my Ate Lynn and Chris Lynn. I'm sure they're both at home today. Also, my sister Meldy. Hello there. Good morning to Doc Louis Gutierrez, Doc Eman, and Cherry Fungelan, Felman Castro, the Sinenses. Hello there, Mommy Claire, Leia, Joy, and June. Also, Odette Montojo, Malu Pascual, Baby Cardona, and Emmy De La Peña. Saying good morning to Brother June and Sister Lynn Francisco, Brother Dennis Lovendino, Sister Edna Canlas, Sister Annabel Pidlawan, Brother Cesar Azarcon, Danny Maldes and family, Luz Epino, I miss you, Angel Nancy Pascual, Transmitter Guy, Ding De Vera, Okuman family, Mommy Esther Dizon, Doc Eric and Doc Rosalie of Adyao Optical Clinic, also Marisa, Rana Abejo, Shamil Madrid, the ladies of Makati District Office, Raquel Felsi, Pipay, and Che. Happy birthday to you. Yes, Che is celebrating her birthday today. Saying hello also to the Makati boys, Kamanava homeboys, especially Eric. Also SG Alfred Balala. Hi to Sister Jem Leonardo. Team Easy, good morning RV, Selen Ramses, also Doc Goldie Chuagatus and Marisa Tibayan, Doc Maria Abril, Lay Navarro, everybody in the P10 section of our central office, especially Brother Joey Cilio and Brother Leo Apita. Hello to Brother Jorley and Sister Edna Giron, Leila Zarte, my good friend Juliet Sewaki there in Japan, Jet Egawa, my cousin Nene, also cousin Cesar, together with Beth and B-Boy. Hi to Roel and Zoel Caro, Marlon Ray Santos, Sister Blanca Del Macho, Belen Ang, Karen Alarcon, Harriet Maglantay, Nelson and Baby Paredes, Ruby and Amy, Kathy Bergato and family, Maring Becha and Maring Aring, Mommy Megan, Aaliyah, the staff of Home Protect Incorporated, Cebu Manila and Baguio offices, Attorney Philip and Doc Marlin, Ram and Socorro families, the troops in North Melton, Melbourne, Darwin, and Port McKay, Rufus family, Sergeant Leanne, Mario, Maui, and also the troops in St. Albans, okay? Hi to Louis Bonga de la Cruz, Lot Doña, Elaine Secondes, Pina Jerusalem, Jonathan Unai, and Gil. Hello to all of you, and thank you for always listening. It's 11:22, back to more music, folk, rock, and country with Peachy until 1, and it's time for our OPMs in a row again.

0: All right, OPMs in a row. That's the music of the intro voice, Maynila. And we also played one from Ang Tunay na Amo, Kung Alam Mo Lang. 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

Eagle FM 95.5, For the Love of Music. That's Eric Clapton and Wonderful Tonight. And by the way, yes, I'd like to greet Brother Brian Aquino, a belated happy birthday. Actually, he celebrated his birthday yesterday. Anyways, happy birthday, Paul, Brother Brian. And greetings coming from your children, Bri, Jet, and Ella. And, of course, from your wife, Sister Fritz. Again, belated happy birthday, Brother Brian.

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0: All right, and saying hello and good morning to my balaes, Tito Alex and Tita Tess Lizardo. Also to Karali Lapid, Liza David, and of course, Privyet to Jim and Alang Soriano of Moscow, Russia. Also to our friends there in Italy, Zaldi and Jane Santa Barbara of Rome, Che Marana Nones and John Mendoza of Milan. Annyeong to the people there in Hanam, South Korea, David Santiago, Yongnim, Hijungnim, Tungsen, Araboji, and Sejungnim. Also to Lola Team, Lola Elaine and Pedrito of Poland, the Scott family in Auckland, New Zealand, Lolo Arnold, Aunt Rebecca, Althea, especially cute baby Via. Hi to Brother Willie and Sister Beck Lirio. Also to Komeni Zaman, Beth Cantorna, Rose of Salve Hospital, Ruben Bernardino and family, Henry Laborte, Marie Solana, Raymond Go and girlfriend Michelle, the people at High Top Supermarket, Quezon Ave, AmSweds and Digitize team, Copper, Sevilla Carlos, the Net25 Finance Department people, Brother Joseph, Ka Juliet, Tess, Rollit, Wena, and Brother Danny, and of course, Brother Romy Santos. Hi to June Espy, the NAU Cashier's Office people, Arlene, Hazel, Patty, Gershom, Nico, Vicky, Joka, Eds, Elena, Diane, Olive, Brother René San Diego in Casa Alcaide. Also the NEU Multimedia Boys, Boyet Bong, Nerpio, Ryan, JC, RV, and the rest. Good morning to Brother Rydel Palabasan. And also to the NEU Information Office people, Brother Jel Haiko, Brother Max Sison, Giselle, Rick, Zival, Francesca, and Angie. And the people at the NEU College of Education Office, Dean Curazon Lewaywai, Kayeye, and Ma'am Julie Valencia. Hello to Batch 78 of NEEI, especially Grace Silva, and the people at Barangay New Era and Barangay New Era Clinic, especially Ruth and Rowena. Hello to everybody at the Kuwait Airways Reservation and Ticketing Department. And of course, the Grab drivers always listening to us, Dante Paez Jr., Bernardo Marine, Edwin Arias, Alex Alipio, Arnel Isla, Reynardo Deloria, Art Antiola, Noel Lancheta, Robert Kong Lee, Edwin Hapon, Randy Salvatierra, Michael Gamba, Eliezer Cabalte, Rivera, June Pantoja Jr., Bernabe, Arnold Ayaay, Grace Zorbeta, Ricky Grande, Bernardo Chavez, Domingo Menor, Edgar Fetalvero, Ryan Galliebo, and Joey Reyes. Also, the people there in our central motor pool, brothers Oliver, Robert, Freddy, Bong, and Arnel, and brother Rodel Orzano, and the others, okay, brothers Alan, Gabrielle, Janelle, Eugene, Carl, Alden, Christian, Kuya Pogi Resetes, especially brother Adelan Petorio, and saying hello to Rogelio Pagdangan and Clara Jr. Also, our friends at Betty Sanz Rival Royal Place, Joni, TJ, Judy Ann, K, Joanne, and Jenny Ann. Dr. Wilfredo P. Santos, the medical director at Baypoint Hospital, SBMA, Parpo, Neil Pedralves, and the people at Hair Rebound Salon, especially G. Karen and John John, everybody at Unlad Haircuts Recreation, Cruz Family, Brother Ace, Tracy, and Mitch, Brother Ed and Sister Cherry Agustin, Brother Jess and Sister Annalie Granada, Sister Venus Maria, Brother Danny Simbulan, Brother Gerson Nonato, and of course, Brother June Miranda, who's outside. Yes, I hope you're able to listen to my greetings to you. And thanks for dropping by. Yeah, nice to see you po. 11:53, back to more music.

0: All right, music of Rod Stewart, Sailing. Check your time. 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

All right, opening the third and final hour of FRC, that's a Little River Band and Reminiscing. Still with Peachy until 1 o'clock.

All right, by the way, shout out to Alvin, Faye, Carl, and Tristan of Lobbyen Realty. Are you still on the road? I'm sorry I read your message late. Anyways, thank you for listening.

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7: All right, 12:18, and time to go to my personal text line. Happy weekend, Mom, Papa is home, but Kuyas and Lisa are working. We are excited. Glenn is coming for a visit, and we will have lots of Philo goodies. FRC Friday makes Papa and Lolo Brad happier and ready to cook. We love you, Mom, from Michael and Malcolm. Love you too, the twins from Australia. And from Ava, good day, Mom Peachy, working on accomplishing po yung main reason ng aking bakasyon. Buti na lang po FRC Friday, nakakagising dahil ako lang mag-isa ngayon. Thank you so much, Mom. I love you. Have a good weekend. Oh, thank you, Ava. I love you too. Have a good weekend too. And from the Spencers, happy weekend, Mama. It's another hot Friday. And this time, Lolo Louise and Lolo Daddy are grilling fish and pork for everyone. Thank you for inspiring them to make a delicious lunch. See you soon, Tita Ava. Mama, we love you, strawberry munchkins. DJ Zarina and Tarzan Boy Petra Ross. Love you too. And from Brother Ron Abejo, happy Friday po. Nakikinig habang nagda-drive, please pakigreet po ng happy second birthday si Baby Aliza Akas. Birthday niya po kahapon. Oh, May 14. Belated happy birthday. Pakigreet din po ang parents niya, sila Joy Joy at Alvin Akas. Kasama din po ang mama nila, si Beth Yanko. Salamat po sa magagandang music at stay safe po. Thank you, Brother Ronab. And from Alan Jaden Ang. Good day po, happy Rakrakan Friday. Pabati po sa mga kaibigan kong sina Lior Niño, Kiel at Migo. And yes, noted on your request. Thank you, Alan Jaden Ang. And one last, yes, from Ms. Alma Scoso. Happy weekend, Miss Peachy, TGIF. Always coming, nakatuned in. Chill lang kaming mga nakaduty sa pakikinig sa playlist mo. Pa-shoutout kay Sir Marlon, Ma'am Kay, Mika, Shena, Ginger, Pat, Carl, Georgit, and Sir Joseph. Thank you so much. From Ms. Alma Scoso, yes. Thank you, and happy listening to all of you there at Mercury Drug Kainta, CK Square. Also, the people at Mercury Drug Bambang. And, of course, Diamond J7 people. Thank you so much. And, to all those who shared my program's art card today, it's all about him, the Scott family in Auckland, New Zealand. Thank you. My good friend Juliet Sewaki, Mitsley Olarte, 413 Basketball Clinic, Marikina City, LM Hoops Olarte, Myra Manalo, Lolita Margarita, Mami Claire Senense, Rain, Doc Maria Abril, Doreen Dally Scott, the Scott family in Subic, thank you. Mamita Dally, Brother Jorley Aguiron, Jonathan, thank you. Louis Bonga de la Cruz and Gerard Santos, yes, thank you so much for the many shares. My Ate Lee, and of course, Kingsway family, G. Manalang Soriano, Ispashiba, G. Oh, RV Evangelista Sedera, Solid Eagle FM 95.5, and Old School for Life. Eric Tuloy, Joel Manlapas, Shamaran Anones, Lay, okay, and who else? Modesto de Vera, our transmitter guy, si Ding. Thank you so much. All right, it's now 12:23, and okay, this next song is brought to you by Innovatronics Airboat. 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

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Salem Bed, ang hari ng tibay.

0: All right, Music of America, I Need You. And that song was brought to you by Salem, bringing comfort to Filipino homes for over 50 durable years. Salem Bed, ang hari ng tibay.
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0: All right, it's 12:47 and let's go back to our FB fan page from Morphe Morpheus. Shout out to my ACY friends and my batchmates, POTC Class 1777, 3rd Howard Reserve Battalion, Fort Magsaysay. Also to Ms. Alma and Pico Suzuki. Happy Friday weekend listening to all from Nap Morales. And from Kingsway family, maingay at masayang araw, dear Peachy, nakikinig habang busy sa mga customers. 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Halo-halo edad, iba-ibang status, pero lahat masaya. Maraming salamat, dear Peachy, from Maring Betshay and Maring Auring. Thank you very much po. And saying hello to Rod Galang. Shout out to Marquez and Hermoso family of Holy Cross, Novaliches. Hi to Nongski Castillo. Happy the Kraken Friday. Also to Byron Bay. Yes, good day to you, Byron Bay. Have a nice day too. Thank you. And Andre Cruz is also here. Thank you very much. Happy TGIFO Kraken Country Friday weekend. Lori Santos of Bulacan is also listening. Always. Thank you, Lori. Maximo Nagit, yes, hello there. Thank you so much. Peter Roberto, happy the Kraken Friday to you too. Zanreb Torres of General Trias, Cavite. Hi to Mario Heronio, Paul Salvacion Jr. Yes, mabuhay. Also to Remy Hervasho of San Jose del Monte, Bulacan. And saying hello to Ivan Cruz. Noted in your request. And who else? Rebecca Barba. Hello there. Lorelee Soterio. Pabati po sa aking apo. Helene Marie Bondal. Sa aking mga pamangkin, Mylene Maya Perez. At Jerlyn Sulayaw. Sa lahat po ng Capitol Choir. And sa mabait naming pastor, ka Willie RJ or Arhay, at sa kanya pong pamilya, at sa amin pong Owen, of course, the brother Virgilio del Rosario, yes, district of Quezon City, from Lorelee Soterio. Hi to John D. Rockefeller, yes, and to all of you there at Mercury Hauling Services. Thank you for always listening. Hi to the De Leon and Miranda families from Edwin Miranda De Leon. Also saying hello to Raul Ambrosio, Vilma Pineda. Pag-greet po kami, birthday po namin ngayon. Vilma Pineda of Balagtas, Bulacan. And Victoria Briones of Santa Rosa, Laguna. Happy birthday to both of you. Hi to Jeffrey Selbihan Sabas. Also to Carlos de la Cruz. Yes, of Obando Bulacan, tama ba? And saying hello, of course, to Loli Tatien Zagulay from Nestor Luke to saying hello, as usual, to brothers Mark Villafuerte, John Naira, Bel Ebi, Eugene Francisco, Felix Velasquez, and Sister Marichil Velasquez of Guadalupe. Hello to Hilda Los Reyes, also to Marlene Castro Infante, okay. Happy weekend. Maria Lorena Sardegna Malonzo, happy weekend to you too. Mam Lani, happy Friday to you. Kawaii kawaii, of course. And also Donna Carmen Dalio Solomon, happy day. Osang Perez, happy FRC Friday. And also to Marlon Aguilar, good afternoon. Who else is here? Let me see. RC Nicolas, okay, have a great weekend too. Lita Mapalat Baldenaro, Valenzuela City, of course, always tuned in. Melissa Franny, happy Friday. And of course, saying hello to Christy and Albert Merced of QC with love. Also to Dante Levy Daito, happy weekend po. Hi to Juan Miguel Gamocha, si Joboy, and of course, Myra Manalo. Thank you for always supporting us. And Gerard Michano, happy FRC Friday. And of course, I'd like to say hello to Tita Joy, yes, Tita Vic, and Jem Pinto. Thanks for the visit and for the ubong. Take care on your way home, okay? Yes, and 12:53 is our time. One last song before my goodbye song.

All right, that's Jim Croce for you. I'll have to say I love you in a song. And that's it for my share of Rakrakan Friday, FRC. Yes, and this is Peachy saying thank you very much for keeping me company for the past 3 hours. And I'll be back with you Monday for anything 80s. Don't forget at 1 o'clock, all music until 5 o'clock. DJ Gem for OPM Alternative. And, of course, we'll also have acoustic rock later. All right. Until Monday, enjoy the rest of the day. Happy weekend, everyone. I love you all. Mwah.

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0: Angels Brought Me Here by JV DeSena. No matter the decade, no matter the vibe, it's all here. From the electrifying anthems of the 80s. Now I gotta cut loose, cut loose. To the unforgettable hits of the 90s. 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Lahat ng gusto mo, andito na. 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

0: Taproot with Poem. Before that, Tuba Sank with Crawling in the Dark. It's 5:16 on the clock. Checking in for Daily G on a Friday. Happy weekend, guys. 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Anyway, we'll be back after this.
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0: I'm so with Shine. 15 more to go before 6 o'clock. Hi to Doc Goldie. And she's with her cousin, Ate Marisa Tibayan and Jim BFF, Miss Jane Abio. Am I right? There you go. 5:45, Rock on Friday on Eagle FM 95.5 for the love of music.
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the Dog with Hunger Strike. 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

0: it's time for our Top of the Hour news. First up, high drama at the Senate. The ombudsman has slapped a six-month preventive suspension on acting Senate Sergeant-at-Arms Mao Aplaska. This stems from the shocking shooting incident right inside the Senate premises last Wednesday, May 13. Ombudsman Jesus Crispin Remulla stated the suspension is crucial to prevent Aplaska from influencing the government's ongoing investigation, calling the official's actions worrisome. Initial findings revealed that Aplaska allegedly fired the first shot, which forced an NBI personnel to return fire. All our motorists and commuters out there, brace your wallets because a major spike at the pumps is heading our way next week. Local oil industry sources confirmed this Friday that fuel prices are expected to surge due to re-escalating geopolitical tensions in the Middle East. Get ready because diesel prices are projected to jump by 2 pesos to 2 pesos and 50 centavos per liter, while gasoline could see an increase of 75 centavos to 1 peso and 25 centavos per liter. These estimates are backed by 4 days of trading on the Mina Flat, Singapore. Industry experts note that the global inventories are running tight while seasonal demand is peaking. So after that massive nearly 10 peso rollback on diesel last Tuesday, it looks like prices are bouncing right back. Time to fuel up early. And finally, let's check out the global music scene for your Eagle Chart update. There's a new crown holder over on the Australian ARIA chart. Ella Langley's Chosen Texas has officially soared to number one spot, a stellar 6 months after its release. It's just as seated Olivia Dean's smash hit, Man I Need, making Langley the first female country singer to top the ARIA singles chart since Taylor Swift did it back in 2021. Meanwhile, Aussie psych pop outfit Tame Impala hits a new career peak at number 4 with their track Drag Look. The song is absolutely exploding worldwide thanks to a red-hot remix featuring Jennie of Blackpink and a viral TikTok dance challenge that has everyone moving. Overall, the album's chart, Noah Kahan keeps his iron grip on the number 1 spot for a third consecutive week with The Great Divide. That's it for our Top of the Hour news. Stay tuned for more. Keeping you informed, and Rough Rock on Friday continues. Check your time at 6:02.
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0: Chainz with Wood, and Pearl Jam with Even Flow. Also, we heard from Metallica with Enter Sandman. Rock Rock on Friday, happening on Daily G, 6:16 on the clock. 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

0: set of music from Three Doors Down with Kryptonite. Before that, Franz Ferdinand with Take Me Out, and another serving from Red Hot Chili Peppers with Give It Away. 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

0: share with tomorrow. And speaking of tomorrow, our program would be funk, soul, and smooth jazz. Before that, you've heard Soundgarden with the Black Hole Sun, 7:02 on the clock. Hi to Dre. I would like to greet Tita Rod and family, and Sir Jem and Mum Angel, 7:02 on the clock. 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

music from the dawn. It's from your 1991. Where you at when this song was released? That's Iisang Bangka. Song goes out to Direk Ronnie, who's on their way to a meeting together with Rage and Jem. Is it Jem? Our sales manager, Jem Paxson. 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And of course, before we take our break, it's a full hour. By the way, this is OPM Alternative Playlist all the way till 8 p.m. Another one from After Image. It's from year 1996 with Mangarap Ka. 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

0: That's from your 1993. If you're a batang 90s, you would remember this song. It was used as for a soft drink commercial. Yeah, during the 90s. 20 minutes after 7 o'clock. OPM Alternative Playlist happening on Daily G this Friday. TGIF. 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

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Final 30 minutes for DJ Jam, but don't you go away, because we have lots of alternative rock bands all the way till 12. 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Ligtong Rosario Cavite from CPRC. Hi to Rene Madrigal. Hello, guys. And Toto of Karuhatan Market, Valenzuela City. Happy Rock Rock on Friday to Oliver Salazar from the Subo, Batangas. We will watch a concert of the one of the OGs of Pinoy Rock, Mike Hanapol, at Silang Cavite tonight. Wow. So enjoy. Thank you so much, guys. 7:31. Maybe one more song before we have our break. From Teeth, this time we have Music from the Youth with Supernovas Come. 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

Senti from your 1994. And before that, we heard Ago Agimad with Kiss Me. 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And of course, before we wind up our OPM alternative playlist, and later on at 10 p.m., we have our acoustic rock. And watch out for our featured artist later on at 10:30. And here comes our news update. Here's our top of the hour news. Prepare your flashlights and charge those gadgets. Meralco has announced rotating brownouts in parts of Metro Manila and nearby provinces this Friday, May 15. After the Luzon grid was placed under yellow and red alerts due to power supply shortages. The outages will run from 2 p.m. until midnight and may last around 3 hours per area. Meralco says it's also working with commercial and industrial customers through the interruptible load program to help ease the strain on the power grid. Some areas in the country will be enjoying the extra days off soon. Malacañang has declared special non-working days in 5 localities this May and June to give residents time to celebrate their local festivals, founding anniversaries, and cultural celebrations. The affected areas include Lasi in Siquijor, Ilog in Negros Occidental, Naga in Zamboanga and Sibugay, Patnanungan in Quezon, and Jimenez in Misamis Occidental. As for the weather forecast, expect a mix of sun and rain today as Pagasa reports localized thunderstorms that may bring cloudy skies and isolated rain showers over Metro Manila and most parts of the country this Friday. Meanwhile, a low-pressure area being monitored inside the Philippine Area of Responsibility is not expected to intensify in the next 24 hours. That's it for me, and that's the news and the latest updates. That's it for me for Alternative Rock Friday and plus the OPM Alternative Playlist. The music goes on, the music continues all the way till 12, and at 10 p.m. all the way till 12, we have acoustic rock. Leaving a song from Alamid with Your Love. Have a great weekend, drive safely, and take care on your way home. I'll see you guys on Monday for New Wave Special. Enjoy your Friday, everyone, this Payday Friday. Have a great weekend ahead.

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0: And that's Para Sa'yo by J.V. DeSena.
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This one's called Every Rose Has Its Thorn. It goes like this. Help me sing this one.

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The rhythm is so deep. The soul is so bright. 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